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1: This boogie's in my soul. This boogie's in my soul.
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heart was still bereft and all, sick and tired of stepping on. 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I hate to see you skeptical, hugs that never helped at all, things that I've accepted in this life. Loss was unacceptable, wish we could have kept it all. I've learned in love and death we don't decide. 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
0: I haven't really talked to him, but he looks pretty down.
2: He looks pretty down.
1: Yeah, well, maybe we should cheer him up then.
0: What do you suppose we should do?
1: Well,

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'Cause we realize two things, that you aren't

0: Looks like Macho Man's headed for a big fall.
1: Macho City!
0: How can Macho Man heal his soul?
1: Macho City!
0: Will powerful Root Man let him go?

0: show them.
1: This boogie's in my soul. This boogie's in my soul.
2: 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Daar is minder van hetzelfde.

black or mix. I can make the most virile of men forget their sex. So now my man, you must, you know, do your best to keep up your habit until your arrest.

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So squirm with discomfort, wiggle and cough. 6 days of madness, and you might throw me off. Curse me a name, defy me in speech, but you'd pick me up right now if I were in your reach. All through your center, you become resolved to your fate. 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

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I knew he'd need a heartbreak just to get his life started. Cause love to me is sacred. I don't hate you, I just hate you.

felt those lips, cause it's been fucking days me since I've had a fucking kiss.